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Born Ready. We'll be right back.

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When love and trust are gone, I guess this is moving on. 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

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Listen to the mariachi play at midnight. Are you with me? 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

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And I been up like the whole day. 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She imported, man, she came from out of town. 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

0: Rahat marketlerde Staratvorye Bardo Doktorskaya kalbasa 1 kilogram 11 manat 99 kapiye. 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
1: Rahat marketlerde Slavyanskaya kere yağı 1 kilogram 15 manat 99 kapiye. Möcüze Qarğıdalı yağı 1 litin 5 manat 99 kapiye. 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
2: 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Let's go.